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1: Dumelang, Umamiti Timeless FM. After a long time of wondering, where is he and what is he doing? I'm here to confirm that the king of Afro beats is back, baby. Kibaka yana Davido. He's back with a brand new album and I'm talking hit after hit. Thank you, Davido. Thank God.

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2: 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We're married.
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